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She got it sticking in the cameraman. 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What's that? Hawaiian noises. 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
5: A Better Life with Dr. Sanjay Gupta.
6: For more than a decade, the Environmental Working Group has put out a list of the so-called Dirty Dozen. These are the non-organic produce contaminated with the highest levels of pesticides. Well, this year, spinach topped the list, followed by kale, collard, mustard greens, strawberries, grapes, nectarines, peaches, cherries, apples, blackberries, pears, potatoes, and blueberries. Now, all these fruits and vegetables are part of a healthy diet, so no one is saying you shouldn't eat them. Point is, though, you could consider buying these items organic if and when you can, and then taking extra care when you wash them. The FDA recommends rinsing all fruits and vegetables, even the ones that are organic, under running water that is slightly warmer than room temperature. Don't use soap, bleach, or any fancy produce washes. I'm Dr. Sanjay Gupta, helping you live a better life.

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6: 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They're going to boo you here.

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9: For more than a decade, the Environmental Working Group has put out a list of the so-called Dirty Dozen. These are the non-organic produce contaminated with the highest levels of pesticides. Well, this year, spinach topped the list, followed by kale, collard, mustard greens, strawberries, grapes, nectarines, peaches, cherries, apples, blackberries, pears, potatoes, and blueberries. Now, all these fruits and vegetables are part of a healthy diet, so no one is saying you shouldn't eat them. Point is, though, you could consider buying these items organic if and when you can, and then taking extra care when you wash them. The FDA recommends rinsing all fruits and vegetables, even the ones that are organic, under running water that is slightly warmer than room temperature. Don't use soap, bleach, or any fancy produce washes. I'm Dr. Sanjay Gupta, helping you live a better life.
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5: You know, summer is a great time to re-examine how much time your kids are spending on social media, along with what they are seeing and who they are engaging with. Ask them how the posts in their feed make them feel. These apps are built to be addictive, so kids, all of us in fact, will keep coming back for more, even when we are made to feel worse. It's bizarre. You might need to help your son or daughter reset their algorithm by unfollowing certain accounts and following or interacting with more positive ones. They might need suggestions of other healthier things to do, or to see you leading the way by example and putting your own phone away. In the run-up to bedtime, everyone's phone should go away, no questions asked. And if you need some help, sort of, I guess,

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1: Well, the roadways are looking really good for your Sunday drive. If you do have to head out right now, not seeing anything that's going to keep you from where you got to go. Northbound side of the 101 coming out of Thousand Oaks. Up through Ventura, up into the Santa Barbara area. Looks fantastic. If you're heading northbound out of Ventura on that 33, all the way through Miramonte, all the way through Wheeler Springs, that looks fantastic. 150 both directions between Santa Paula and Ojai also look fantastic. And the 118, problem-free as you leave Sataquoy through Somas, all the way into Moore Park and back. From the Traffic Center, I'm Kelly J.
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Look at that mama, she got it sticking in the cameraman. 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And he's up there. What's that? Hawaiian noises.

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1: Now just starting to see a little bit of patchy slowing on the northbound side of the 101, starting at about Lynn Road as you're getting through Newberry Park. And again, you just be on and off those brakes up to Santa Rosa. From that point further north through Camarillo up into Oxnard and Ranchero looks fantastic. Southbound side just a little bit slow just after the ag check, and that's going to keep you under speed until about Bouchard, and then you'll be on your way into Thousand Oaks. No stalls or crashes out there, so take a look around, and not seeing any other delays out there if you have to hit the freeways. From the Traffic Center, I'm Kelly J.
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1: Seeing little stretches of delays on the 101 if you're on that northbound side, just between the 23 and about Central before that opens up. And the southbound side starting to slow a little bit right around Del Norte. And again, you'll just be tapping those brakes only over to about Las Posas before that opens up really nicely. A little slow as you're starting to get into Newberry Park. Not seeing any delays on that 126 right now or the 118. Everything is really nice out there. No stalls, no crashes. And once again, surface streets checking in wide open. From the Traffic Center, I'm Kelly J.
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12: A better life with Dr. Sanjay Gupta.
13: For decades, the prevailing wisdom for someone who's had a heart attack has been to put them on beta blockers for the rest of their life. But new research suggests that might not be necessary, and that the benefits of these medications probably taper off after a year or two. On the whole, and for the average person, beta blockers are very safe and very effective. But, as with any medication, they can come with a cost. A financial one, and also potential side effects. We're talking about things like fatigue, dizziness, dry mouth, dry eyes. I want to be clear when I say that you absolutely should talk to your doctor before starting or stopping any medication. Point is, if you're years out from a heart attack and you're in otherwise good health, you might want to ask your doctor about discontinuing beta blockers. You want to, of course, keep up a healthy lifestyle, diet, exercise, and sleep. I'm Dr. Sanjay Gupta, helping you live a better life.

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1: Well, if you are heading on the northbound side of the 101, just before you hit Del Norte, heads up for a stall that's partially blocking the right-hand lane. So it just has a little bit of an extra slow drive starting at Lewis. Overall drive, though, on that 101 northbound, a little slow off and on between the 23 and the 126. Southbound side, just some patchy delays from Rice. Kind of off and on as you work your way back down into Thousand Oaks. 126, no problems there as you head away from the 101 and work your way over to the 5 and the 118. Both directions still look great if you're heading out of Moore Park into Sataquoy and back. From the Traffic Center, I'm Kelly J.
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4: Few people now have asked me about a TikTok trend that they've come across. It's called 75 Hard. The challenge was created by entrepreneur and author Andy Frisella, who calls it a, quote, transformative mental toughness program and an Ironman for your brain. So here's what it entails. Eat a structured diet with no alcohol, drink a gallon of water, read 10 pages of nonfiction, take a progress photo, and complete 2 45-minute workouts, one of them outdoors, every day for 75 days. Quite a challenge. We asked CNN fitness contributor Dana Santis about this, who reminded us that sustainable fitness isn't about punishment or proving discipline through extremes. It's about building habits that integrate into your lifestyle in a way that feels supportive and repeatable. If you ask me, that's going to be the key to long-term success. I'm Dr. Sanjay Gupta, helping you live a better life.
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1: A little trouble in Westlake Village on Thousand Oaks Boulevard, eastbound at Cord Avenue. Right lane blocked with a crash. Harbor Boulevard, southbound at La Brea Street. It's a wreck on the right lane that's getting attention right now. Also some slow traffic through Ventura, the 101 southbound between Seaward Avenue and Las Posas Road. And it's sluggish on the northbound 101 between Las Posas Road and Seaward Avenue. In Santa Barbara, very tough going for the 101 southbound between Castillo Street and Salinas Street. From the Traffic Center, I'm Randy Fuller.
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1: A crash in Fillmore being looked into on the 126 eastbound at Old Telegraph Road. Wreck in the center divider. A two-car crash. Kind of slow through Ventura on the 101. And southbound between Main Street and Lewis Road. And the northbound 101, kind of sluggish between Johnson Drive and Seward Avenue as well. In Santa Barbara, you are finding some tough traffic, very tough traffic for the southbound 101 between Castillo Street and Salinas Street. Just about at a stop through there. From the Traffic Center, I'm Randy Fuller.
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13: Few people now have asked me about a TikTok trend that they've come across. It's called 75 Hard. The challenge was created by entrepreneur and author Andy Frisella, who calls it a, quote, transformative mental toughness program and an Ironman for your brain. So here's what it entails. Eat a structured diet with no alcohol, drink a gallon of water, read 10 pages of nonfiction, take a progress photo, and complete 2 45-minute workouts, one of them outdoors, every day for 75 days. Quite a challenge. We asked CNN fitness contributor Dana Santis about this, who reminded us that sustainable fitness isn't about punishment or proving discipline through extremes. It's about building habits that integrate into your lifestyle in a way that feels supportive and repeatable. If you ask me, that's going to be the key to long-term success. I'm Dr. Sanjay Gupta, helping you live a better life.
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1: In Fillmore, looking into a crash on the 126 eastbound at Old Telegraph Road. It is in the center divider. It's a two-car wreck. It's getting attention. Slow traffic for the 101 through Ventura, the southbound 101 between Main Street and Central. You're finding a delay of maybe 15 minutes because of that sluggish traffic. And it's a little sluggish also through Oxnard on the 101 northbound between Rice Avenue and Seaward Avenue. In Santa Barbara, the 101 southbound, very tough between Castillo Street and Salinas Street. From the Traffic Center, I'm Randy Fuller.
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